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1: I am a rich man. I am a rich man. I am a rich man. I am a rich man.

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1: Are you recording that?
2: Oh, yeah, I have it.
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